That's Belinda Carlisle. Hi there. I hope you're having a great night so far and welcome to the weekend. Happy Friday night. I'm Karen Van Zandt and we have a lot of fun to get to. So hopefully you can stick around because up next we're talking about, well, depending on your schedule, maybe you're drinking coffee right now. Is your daily coffee habit making you more tired? First, Teddy Swims.

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0: Think. Hi, I'm Karen, and maybe something to think about when Monday rolls around and you're back at work. Does your daily coffee habit make you more tired? A new study out, a dietitian says a lot of us use coffee like a band-aid instead of addressing the lifestyle factors that make us feel tired. I feel very seen by that sentence. They say, of course, caffeine does give you an energy boost, but when it wears off, it can make you feel even more tired than before. And we should actually, instead of relying on coffee to keep us awake throughout the day, you know, work on things like our sleep, our gut health, improved moods, and, you know, things like that overall, rather than relying on coffee.
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6: I'm Isaac Isringhausen, taking a look at your WPMB forecast. 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Tonight, we'll see mostly cloudy skies with a low of 64. Tomorrow, Saturday, showers and thunderstorms likely before 3 with a high of 80. Saturday night, we have a chance of showers and thunderstorms before 10 with a low of 63. Ricky R. Cox Land Surveying handles all types of surveys, and they've been in business for over 30 years. 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

0: There's Tiffany, and I think we're alone now. Hi, I'm Karen. It's May 15th. Let's check our celebrity birthdays. It's a birthday for tennis star Andy Murray. He became the first Brit to win a Grand Slam title in more than 40 years when he won the U.S. Open back in 2012. Andy is 39 today. It's also a birthday for actress Jamie Lynn Sigler. We know her best as Meadow Soprano, of course, on the TV show The Sopranos. Jamie Lynn is 45 today.
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that I feel for you. 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

Journey. Hi, my name's Karen. I hope you're having a great night. And on the way, your entertainment news, including some updates about Taylor Swift's wedding. First, Third Eye Blind.

0: That's Miles Smith with Stargazing. Well, Taylor Swift is in the news. She apparently doing some wedding planning, has been calling friends and family, telling them to keep their summers flexible for her wedding. She did not send out notices because she's trying to keep things quiet. I would be very paranoid about things getting lost in the mail. But we still don't know when Taylor and Travis Kelce are actually getting married. But it sounds like, you know, something's definitely brewing because, again, the family and friends are getting save the dates by phone calls. So it's not even a text, it's a phone call. I like that there's nothing in writing here. Sounds like the way to keep things quiet.
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5: I'm Isaac Isringhausen, taking a look at your WPMB forecast. 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Tonight, we'll see mostly cloudy skies with a low of 64. Tomorrow, Saturday, showers and thunderstorms likely before 3 with a high of 80. Saturday night, we have a chance of showers and thunderstorms before 10 with a low of 63. Ricky R. Cox Land Surveying handles all types of surveys, and they've been in business for over 30 years. 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
0: Coming up next, we're going to learn something as we always do. It'll be time to go back on this day in history. After Shaboozy, it's good news.

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1: I'm Isaac Isringhausen, and taking a look at your WPMB forecast. 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Tonight, we'll see mostly cloudy skies with a low of 64. Tomorrow, Saturday, showers and thunderstorms likely before 3 with a high of 80. Saturday night, we have a chance of showers and thunderstorms before 10 with a low of 63. Ricky R. Cox Land Surveying handles all types of surveys, and they've been in business for over 30 years. Give them a call at 283-2637 or look them up on Facebook.

0: 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Why do we do it?
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There's Aerosmith for your Friday night. Hi there, I'm Karen, and I hope your evening's going great. Up next, we'll make it better, the good news story of the day. But first, Alex Warren, This Is Ordinary.

lost its faith. Our colors will fade eventually. 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

0: 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We guarantee that the next song you hear will be one of your favorites. 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

0: There's Whitney Houston. Hi, my name's Karen, and I hope you're having a great evening, starting off the weekend right, but we're going to make your night even better. It's the good news story. We like to do this each weeknight just to give you a bit of good news. And this one I really love because it's a story about how it's never too late to fulfill your dreams. A longtime nurse recently fulfilled a lifelong dream by graduating from medical school at the age of 72. She became the oldest graduate in her school's history. Her name is Dawn, and Dawn decided it was now or never after her husband survived a brain hemorrhage. He's okay. She's 73 now and is set to begin her residency soon. She says working in medicine makes her feel fully alive. Love that story, and a big congrats to Dawn.
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0: Magazine has a list out of the 100 most philanthropic people of 2026, all about the people who shape the future of giving. Some of the people on there whose names you might recognize, Idris Elba, the actress Idris Elba made the list. So did Mackenzie Scott, Jeff Bezos's ex-wife. Elton John and his husband David Furnisher on the list, as well as Steven Spielberg and Willie Nelson.
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1: I'm Isaac Isringhausen, taking a look at your WPMB forecast. For tonight, it's brought to you by Ricky R. Cox Land Surveying. Tonight, we'll see mostly cloudy skies with a low of 64. Tomorrow, Saturday, showers and thunderstorms likely before 3 with a high of 80. Saturday night, we have a chance of showers and thunderstorms before 10 with a low of 63. Ricky R. Cox Land Surveying handles all types of surveys, and they've been in business for over 30 years. Give them a call at 283-2637 or look them up on Facebook.

There's Carrie Underwood. On the way, is your daily coffee habit making you more tired? Maybe you're thinking it's waking you up, but it might actually be doing you some harm. We'll tell you more about it in just a few minutes. Stick around.

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0: Taylor Swift, it's the fate of Ophelia. Well, what is your fate when it comes to your daily coffee habit? Well, it actually might be making you more tired. A dietitian in the news, because they say a lot of us use coffee more like a band-aid instead of addressing the lifestyle factors that make us feel tired. I feel very seen by that comment. They say, of course, caffeine does give you energy, but when it wears off, it can make you feel more tired than before. It's that whole what goes up must come down sort of a situation. They say what you should do is ask you why you need so much. If you're not sleeping enough or eating properly, maybe you're not hydrated enough with, you know, water and things like that. So they say you might want to address the reasons you're tired instead of trying to throw coffee at the problem.
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5: I'm Isaac Isringhausen, taking a look at your WPMB forecast. 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Tonight, we'll see mostly cloudy skies with a low of 64. Tomorrow, Saturday, showers and thunderstorms likely before 3 with a high of 80. Saturday night, we have a chance of showers and thunderstorms before 10 with a low of 63. Ricky R. Cox Land Surveying handles all types of surveys, and they've been in business for over 30 years. 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

0: There's Prince. It's May 15th. Time to check our celebrity birthdays. There's a couple here of note. It's a birthday for tennis star Andy Murray. You might remember him as being the first Brit to win a Grand Slam title in more than 40 years. He won the U.S. Open back in 2012. He also beat Roger Federer for the Olympic gold medal in London in 2012. Andy Murray is 39 today. It's also a birthday for Jamie Lynn Ziegler. We know her as Meadow from The Sopranos. She's 45.
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It's Adele. I'm Karen. And on the way, what are we talking about online today? Well, there's a list out of 80s movies and TV scenes that may have traumatized us Gen Xers. We'll talk about it after Bruno Mars and I Just Might.

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0: before you go, there's something I want you to have.
1: 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But wait a minute, isn't this...
0: Yeah, yes it is.
1: But I thought the old lady dropped it into the ocean in the air.
0: Well, baby, I went down and got it for you.
1: Aw, you shouldn't have.

0: That's Journey. I'm Karen, and online today there is a list out of 80s movie and TV scenes that may have traumatized a certain generation. That would be us Gen Xers. And I have to say I agree with most of these. It's a pretty long list, but a couple that stuck out for me. The scene in E.T. when he turns white and appears to die when Elliot's getting sick. That one always got me as a little kid. In The Land Before Time when Littlefoot's mother dies protecting him. Absolutely. Let's not even talk about The Neverending Story and the horse. Steel Magnolias when Shelby passes away, and Farewell Mr. Hooper on Sesame Street. Just some of those that, yeah, really gotcha. Those 80s movies and TV shows were pretty brutal.
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6: I'm Isaac Isringhausen, taking a look at your WPMB forecast. 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Tonight, we'll see mostly cloudy skies with a low of 64. Tomorrow, Saturday, showers and thunderstorms likely before 3 with a high of 80. Saturday night, we have a chance of showers and thunderstorms before 10 with a low of 63. Ricky R. Cox Land Surveying handles all types of surveys, and they've been in business for over 30 years. 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

0: It's right around this time each evening. We like to go back on this day in history to learn a little something. And going back 96 years today, in the year 1930, a woman named Ellen Church became the very first ever airline stewardess. She went on duty aboard a United Airlines flight that was going from San Francisco to Cheyenne, Wyoming. And Ellen did that first airline stewardess on this day 96 years ago.
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Glass Animals with Heat Waves. How are you? I'm John Laurenti. Hope you had a fantastic Friday. Well, now it is officially the weekend. You can relax.

0: Teddy swims and lose control. You've probably heard stories about how American kids are just lagging behind the education of kids in other countries. Well, there's some new guidance out demanding that American kids get more recess. That's right. The American Academy of Pediatrics says that recesses have been shrinking over the years, and it's worsening children's health. Now, recess isn't just about seeing if you're going to be picked first or last in kickball, but one in five kids are dealing with obesity in America. And since the mid-2000s, almost half of the school districts nationwide have reduced or gotten rid of recess altogether. Yeah, the kids got to get out and get some fresh air every once in a while, even for just 10, 15 minutes.
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3: I'm Ian Skisringhausen, taking a look at your WPMB forecast for today. We'll see showers and possibly a thunderstorm before 3 with a high of 80. Tonight, a chance of showers and thunderstorms before 10 with a low of 63. For tomorrow, Sunday, we'll see sunny skies with a high of 86. And that's been your forecast here on AM 1500, 104.7 FM, 102.7 FM, WPMB.
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Did you know that raising a kid costs $300,000 over 18 years? I'll tell you which states are the highest and lowest to raise a kid. And I'll do it after we hear from George Michael. Right now it's Taylor Swift and Opalite.

Miley Cyrus with Flowers. Did you know that the first known use of OMG was in a letter to Winston Churchill in 1917? You do now.

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0: TLC and No Scrubs. I'm John Laurenti. Back in the day when I had a sick day, that meant game shows. Price is Right, probably my favorite. And I still get to see The Price is Right every once in a while if I stay up before I take a nap. But it's been on our screens for more than 50 years, and it's still setting new records. I don't know if you heard about this, but a retired veteran by the name of Vanessa won $240,000 in cash and prizes. That's $227,500 in cash from the Lion Shares game, a luxury trip to Morocco, which is valued at over $12,000. Now, the previous record was set in 2016 with $210,000 from the Cliffhangers game. That's a lot of money. Do you know that when you win all those prizes, like if you win the showcase, you have to pay taxes on all that, and it ain't cheap.
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5: I'm Ian Skisringhausen taking a look at your WPMB forecast for today. We'll see showers and possibly a thunderstorm before 3 with a high of 80. Tonight, a chance of showers and thunderstorms before 10 with a low of 63. For tomorrow Sunday, we'll see sunny skies with a high of 86. And that's for your forecast here on AM 1500, 104.7 FM, 102.7 FM, WPMB.
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All right, I want you to do me a favor. Think back to the 90s and think of all the great things from there. And I'll tell you if they made the list of the best fads of the 90s. And I'll do it in less than 7 minutes. Right now, Billie Eilish and Birds of a Feather.

0: John Mellencamp in Small Town. If you're a Gen Xer or an elder millennial, you don't have trouble remembering the hottest trends of the 90s, right? Partially because if you have teenagers, all that stuff is back again. A website ranked the best fads of the 90s, and they put the Macarena at number one.
1: Really?
0: Coming in at number two is Pogs, grunge music and style at number three, the Super Soaker at number four, Genco jeans, JNCO jeans, and lastly, Nintendo Game Boy.
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Adele and Hello. Coming up, got some Lady A for you. Right now, the band that loves the month after August and the one before October. And they're hitting the road this summer with Lionel Richie. It's Earth, Wind, and Fire.

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3: I'm Ian Skisringhausen, taking a look at your WPMB forecast for today. We'll see showers and possibly a thunderstorm before 3 with a high of 80. Tonight, a chance of showers and thunderstorms before 10 with a low of 63. For tomorrow Sunday, we'll see sunny skies with a high of 86. And that's for your forecast here on AM 1500, 104.7 FM, 102.7 FM, WPMB.
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Police in France are warning drivers to look out for drunken deer. I'll tell you more after we hear from Chicago. Right now it's Bruno Mars and Lady Gaga. Die with a smile.

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0: Chicago and hard to say I'm sorry. I'm John Laurenti. And police in France issued an unusual springtime warning to drivers over there to watch out for drunk deer wobbling into the road after gorging on fermented berries. To illustrate their point, they shared a video of one plainly hammered deer spinning frantically in circles before kneeling backwards, righting itself, and then staggering off into a field, only to start the performance again. I guess they really like those berries.
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8: The U.S. Treasury quietly released its official financial report for 2025. It appears by its own numbers, the U.S. government seems insolvent. It's reported that the Treasury shows about $6 trillion in assets and over $47 trillion in liabilities. Add it all up, and it looks like the U.S. owes more than $130 trillion it doesn't have. 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

Post Malone and Morgan Wallen, I had some help. Apparently, a lot of office workers using please and thank you with AI. 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But one in four say please and thank you every single time they use it. 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
1: Prince with Kiss. Are you planning on plogging this weekend? I know it sounds dirty, but it's not. It's just basically picking up litter while you're jogging. Get it? Plogging. As a workout, it provides a variation in body movements by adding bending, squatting, and stretching to the main action of running, hiking, and walking. An estimated 2 million people plog daily in 100 countries, and some plogging events have attracted over 3 million people. That's a lot of litter.
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6: I'm Ian Skisringhausen taking a look at your WPMB forecast for today. We'll see showers and possibly a thunderstorm before 3 with a high of 80. Tonight, a chance of showers and thunderstorms before 10 with a low of 63. For tomorrow Sunday, we'll see sunny skies with a high of 86. And that's for your forecast here on AM 1500, 104.7 FM, 102.7 FM, WPMB.
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I'm John Laurenti. When it comes to the most beautiful women in Hollywood, who do you think tops the list? I'll tell you after we hear from Fleetwood Mac. Right now it's Ed Sheeran and Eyes Closed.

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0: Fleetwood Mac and Dreams. We all know that there are a lot of beautiful women in Hollywood, but who do you think tops the list of Hollywood's most beautiful women? Well, coming in at number one is Ana de Armas, followed by Margot Robbie, Scarlett Johansson, Sydney Sweeney, and rounding out the top five, Jessica Alba.
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Shaboozey and good news. I have good news about Shaboozey. He's got a new album coming out this summer. It'll be his fourth. Hey, if you are trying to eat healthy, eat a kiwi, because kiwis can boost your mood in as little as 4 days. Yeah, the soft little green fruit stands out for its high vitamin C content and is linked to enhanced mood, vitality, well-being, and reduced depression symptoms. And we all could use that, especially on the weekend. So eat a kiwi.

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0: Bruno Mars and I Just Might. If you're in bed right now trying to fall asleep, I guess that's my job to put you to sleep. But did you know that there's a sleep sweet spot? Yeah. Sleeping too little, which is under 6 hours, or too much, which is over 8 hours, is linked to faster biological aging across multiple organ systems, including your brain. Scientists identified a sleep sweet spot of roughly 6.5 to 7.8 hours of sleep per night.
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3: I'm Isaac Isringhausen, taking a look at your WPMB forecast for today. We'll see showers and possibly a thunderstorm before 3 with a high of 80. Tonight, a chance of showers and thunderstorms before 10 with a low of 63. For tomorrow Sunday, we'll see sunny skies with a high of 86. And that's for your forecast here on AM 1500, 104.7 FM, 102.7 FM, WPMB.
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0: Dan Hartman and I Can Dream About You. So a woman on Instagram, a mother, is going viral for explaining how she learned about Car Ranch, and she wants you to know if you're as horrified as she is. She said her family was having dinner, and her 17-year-old daughter asked for ranch. The mother apologized and said they were out, and the daughter said she couldn't eat it without ranch. So the daughter excused herself, left the house. The mother assumed she was driving to the store, but nope, she came right back in with a packet of ranch that was in her car. The daughter said she had just remembered that she had Car Ranch from a fast food place a while back. The mother freaked out and asked how long it was in the car, and the daughter said maybe months and just went ahead and ate it. The mother wants to know, do your kids have Car Ranch? And is that not a recipe for a dangerous situation after you eat the months-old ranch?
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The Kid Laroi and Justin Bieber would stay. 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

0: Only Girl in the World, Rihanna. Duran Duran says they'll play Glastonbury only as headliners. Hi, it's Bill. Simon Le Bon says the festival once offered him a 3 p.m. slot at a disco tent, but no, the only way they'd ever do the festival would be to do it as a headliner. And I respect that. It's also never going to happen. Got to be real. Love Duran Duran, but the moment has passed. I confront this personally when I look in the mirror after brushing my teeth. You're like, ooh, yeah, it's, the moment has passed.
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6: I'm Isaac Isringhausen taking a look at your WPMB forecast for today. We'll see showers and possibly a thunderstorm before 3 with a high of 80. Tonight, a chance of showers and thunderstorms before 10 with a low of 63. For tomorrow Sunday, we'll see sunny skies with a high of 86. And that's for your forecast here on AM 1500, 104.7 FM, 102.7 FM, WPMB.
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0: every rose has its thorn poison. We keep hearing about hantavirus. Should we be worried? Well, yes and no. Hi, it's Bill. Let me explain. Now, hantavirus is serious, but most of us shouldn't be worried because we're probably never going to get exposed. Example, the cruise ship. Now, that was an enclosed system where people got sick, even died on board. But how many people ended up getting sick? Not a whole lot based on the total number of passengers. And hantavirus has a 6-week incubation cycle, but you're only contagious for about 3 days. So the likelihood of bumping into someone and being in such close contact to get it from them during that window is highly unlikely. Yes, be careful, but don't be over-worried.
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0: Stargazing Miles Smith. For the first time ever, there's going to be a World Cup halftime show. Yeah, Sunday, July 19th, MetLife Stadium, the first time in FIFA World Cup final history that they've had a halftime show. All right, so who's going to perform? Well, they've lined up Madonna, Shakira, and BTS. I think that's a really good lineup. Shakira did the one World Cup anthem. BTS is, well, BTS. And Madonna's a nice classic that also has a hit right now with Sabrina Carpenter. So, yeah, good. First time ever. World Cup halftime show, Sunday, July 19th, MetLife Stadium.
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4: I'm Isaac Isringhausen, taking a look at your WPMB forecast for today. We'll see showers and possibly a thunderstorm before 3 with a high of 80. Tonight, a chance of showers and thunderstorms before 10 with a low of 63. For tomorrow Sunday, we'll see sunny skies with a high of 86. And that's for your forecast here on AM 1500, 104.7 FM, 102.7 FM, WPMB.
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0: 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They have added some new ones, including Taylor Swift's 1989. 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

0: dad, Michael Jackson. The biography has become the number two most successful of all time, trailing only Bohemian Rhapsody about Freddie Mercury. When is it going to come into streaming? 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
1: I'm Ian Skisringhausen, taking a look at your WPMB forecast for today. We'll see showers and possibly a thunderstorm before 3 with a high of 80. Tonight, a chance of showers and thunderstorms before 10 with a low of 63. For tomorrow Sunday, we'll see sunny skies with a high of 86. And that's going to be your forecast here on AM 1500, 104.7 FM, 102.7 FM, WPMB.

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We guarantee that the next song you hear will be one of your favorites. You can bet on it. 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
1: 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Yeah. I guess we are.
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0: Into the Groove, Madonna. Still trying to wrap my head around the fact that she's doing the halftime show with the World Cup Final. There is no halftime show at the World Cup Final, but now there is. She's going to be performing Sunday, July 19th. BTS, Shakira, also there. Do you think Sabrina Carpenter comes and does that? I don't know. That would be kind of cool if that happens. Of course, the question is, what songs does Madonna do? How much time does she get? Is it a little montage or... Oh, this could be good. I'm kind of excited. It's still a halftime show. If you haven't checked it out, there's a really cool video online. Look for a Coldplay. And it's Chris Martin alongside a whole bunch of the Sesame Street gang, and they call BTS and everybody to get them in on the halftime show. It's kind of a cute little video. Yeah, go look for it.
1: Shit, here he comes!
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0: Because of you, Kelly Clarkson. Years ago, sales messages on the answering machine. 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
1: I'm Isaac Isringhausen, taking a look at your WPMB forecast. For today, we'll see showers likely and possibly a thunderstorm before 11 with a high of 79. Tonight, a 20% chance of showers and thunderstorms before 1 with a low of 63. For tomorrow, Sunday, we'll see sunny skies with a high of 86. And that's your forecast here on AM 1500, 104.7 FM, 102.7 FM, WPMB.
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0: The fate of Ophelia Taylor Swift. TMZ reported this week that she is not doing save the date cards, but directly calling friends. People with direct knowledge say she wanted to cut out, you know, the possibility that other people would see it, etc. And she's trying to keep this under wraps. And one of the ways she's doing it is by personally calling the guest to say, save this date.
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0: You somebody, Kings of Leon. Miller Lite celebrating the World Cup with a limited edition match ball that'll hold 12 beers. Yes, a 12-pack of beers in a soccer ball. Now, of course, it's not a real soccer ball, and it's much larger than the regulation. But seems like a kind of a weird, funny collectible. It's only $19.75 because that's when Miller Lite was created in 75. Now, there are two different drops, May 20th and again on June 3rd, but only while supplies last. But you know these things are going to go really quickly. Yeah, Miller Lite's got a limited edition soccer match ball for the World Cup that holds an entire 12-pack of beer.
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If you get a chance to see it, you will be entertained. You realize as you are watching Bruno Mars that he is a superstar on another level. Really a great entertainer. Here he is now.

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0: love that one. That is Train, Drops of Jupiter. 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
4: I'm Mike Skisringhausen, taking a look at your WPMB forecast. For today, we'll see showers likely and possibly a thunderstorm before 11 with a high of 79. Tonight, a 20% chance of showers and thunderstorms before 1 with a low of 63. For tomorrow, Sunday, we'll see sunny skies with a high of 86. And that's your forecast here on AM 1500, 104.7 FM, 102.7 FM, WPMB.

Hey, listen, it is a hit from Tracy Chapman that won a Grammy Award, and Luke Combs decided, hey, I'm going to give this a shot, and he's done a good job with it. This is Fast Car.

0: fabulous. And that is a great performance. Shawn Mendes and Camila Cabello, Senorita. Hey, listen, a lot of you are going to be traveling this summer, but some of your favorite spots will be a little less crowded only because of the economy, right? Gas prices are higher. Traveling's more expensive. Some people are just going to do the staycation, but that's good for you. If you're still traveling, the crowds just won't be as large.
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0: It's a great performance from Shaboozy. A little good news. Good news if you love sports, because the official NFL schedule has been released. You can check out your favorite team, who they're playing. Is it a home or away game? Are you wanting to do a road trip to one of those games? And you can buy your tickets now. So we are big sports fans. We're always watching. We love to go to a great football game. It's always really fun. Coming up, we've got some Prince on the way, some John Mellencamp, and Katy Perry.
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0: That is music from Teddy Swims and Lose Control. I'm looking at the calendar. The first official day of summer is coming up on June 21st. Here are some mistakes that you make when you're flying, according to a flight attendants. 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
3: I'm Isaac Isringhausen, taking a look at your WPMB forecast. For today, we'll see showers likely and possibly a thunderstorm before 11 with a high of 79. Tonight, a 20% chance of showers and thunderstorms before 1 with a low of 63. For tomorrow, Sunday, we'll see sunny skies with a high of 86. And that's your forecast here on AM 1500, 104.7 FM, 102.7 FM, WPMB.

Bruno Mars is on the Romantic Tour, and this is quite the show. One of the highlights for me is when he sat at the piano on stage and performed this song. This is Bruno Mars with Lady Gaga, Die With a Smile.

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0: 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Can't fight this feeling. 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Make sure you are sharing words of gratitude with your spouse for all the amazing things they do for you.
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So good. That is music from Taylor Swift and Cruel Summer. Now, rumor has it that she's getting married on July 3rd. We'll have to wait and see, right?

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0: She's got it. That is music from Dua Lipa and Levitating. What is the sweet spot, by the way, for enough sleep? They say, well, you can get too little or too much. 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
3: I'm Isaac Isringhausen, taking a look at your WPMB forecast. For today, we'll see showers likely and possibly a thunderstorm before 11 with a high of 79. Tonight, a 20% chance of showers and thunderstorms before 1 with a low of 63. For tomorrow, Sunday, we'll see sunny skies with a high of 86. And that's your forecast here on AM 1500, 104.7 FM, 102.7 FM, WPMB.
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Ed Sheeran is on tour. Get there early because he has some pop-up merch stores that you can get stuff that you can't get anywhere else, like collectible vinyl, right? That's pretty cool. Here he is now with Bad Habits.

0: good sixpence, none the richer, and Kiss Me. We are playing some great music for the weekend, whatever your plans are. We are here for you. You might be doing a little early summer cleaning. The first official day of summer is coming up June 21st.
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0: You know you can count on us. We are playing your favorites back to back. That is Olivia Dean, Man I Need. Olivia Dean is on tour now. I'm hearing this is a great show. Very classy. The live music, many, many instruments, and she is sounding good live. So just another one to add to the list of must-dos in this 2026 concert season, no doubt.
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0: congratulations to the class of 2026. They would also like to say a special congratulations to two graduates, Kaylee Tompkins and Corin Taylor. Congratulations to the class of 2026 and Kaylee Tompkins and Corin Taylor. That's from ADS Electric, 215 West Gallatin in downtown Vandalia.
1: This is severe weather season. Severe thunderstorms and tornadoes can develop rapidly. And WKRV and WPME will keep you informed when severe weather is a possibility. 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

Jason, what a great weekend so far. You know, the official NFL schedule is out. 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Right now, we've got some music from Zedd featuring Maren Morris, The Middle.

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4: I'm Isaac Isringhausen, taking a look at your WPMB forecast. For today, we'll see showers likely and possibly a thunderstorm before 11 with a high of 79. Tonight, a 20% chance of showers and thunderstorms before 1 with a low of 63. For tomorrow, Sunday, we'll see sunny skies with a high of 86. And that's your forecast here on AM 1500, 104.7 FM, 102.7 FM, WPMB.
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It is a Grammy Award winning song and an Oscar winner, K-pop Demon Hunters, the movie of the year, really, last year. Here they are now with Golden.

0: What a classic. You too. I still haven't found what I'm looking for. If you have old t-shirts from Joshua Tree, the original t-shirt, you are sitting on some cash there. 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And I have to admit, we used to have one. I just don't know whatever happened to that collectible t-shirt.
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0: 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I need these beautiful things that I've got.
1: If you are on social media, you will see the highlight reels from Benson Boone and his live shows. As soon as you see it, you're like, okay, I got to see this guy in concert. He looks like a lot of fun, no doubt. Loving every minute of the music this weekend. Thank you for allowing us to be your weekend soundtrack. On the way, Lord, Portugal the Man, and Boys to Men.

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Taylor Swift is nominated for 8 American Music Awards, including Song of the Year. I am going to bet she's got pretty good odds of winning. This is the fate of Ophelia.

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0: so good. We love playing your favorites, Elton John with Dua Lipa and Cold Heart. Isn't that a fun one? I love that one. If you are going somewhere this summer, know that the beaches will be a little less crowded. This is going to be a good year to travel only because the economy, right? 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
5: I'm Mike Skizringhausen, taking a look at your WPMB forecast. For today, we'll see showers likely and possibly a thunderstorm before 11 with a high of 79. Tonight, a 20% chance of showers and thunderstorms before 1 with a low of 63. For tomorrow, Sunday, we'll see sunny skies with a high of 86. And that's your forecast here on AM 1500, 104.7 FM, 102.7 FM, WPMB.
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0: 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We are

0: So fun. Music from Maroon 5, The Moves Like Jagger. Hey, what is the sweet spot for sleep this weekend? Well, they say that less than 6 hours is too little, more than 8 is too much. So the sweet spot is 6.5 to just under 8 hours of sleep. That's what I'm going to go for this weekend. How about you? We need a little R&R.
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your cigarette break. 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

good. That is music from Justin Bieber and Daisies. Talk about loving being a dad and celebrating his wife for Mother's Day. You know, he and Haley are on social media a lot, so it's always fun to kind of follow their life. Why do I have a feeling they are not done having children? And I hope not. Justin once said that he would love a little tribe of children. Now, Haley's got something to say about that. But so far, so good with little Jack Blues. He's a cutie. Coming up, Katy Perry and the Jonas Brothers.

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There's TLC, and that's Waterfalls. Hey there, this is MJ. Coming up, latest one from Bruno Mars, and we'll do some Charlie Puth. But first, a great throwback from the Backstreet Boys. Yeah, man.

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0: There's Bruno Mars and I Just Might. So, guys, here's how to tell if a lady has a genuine romantic interest in you or she's just being polite. 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And you know a woman isn't really interested in you if she hasn't introduced you to any of her family or friends. 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
3: I'm Mike Skisringhausen, taking a look at your WPMB forecast. For today, we'll see showers likely and possibly a thunderstorm before 11 with a high of 79. Tonight, a 20% chance of showers and thunderstorms before 1 with a low of 63. For tomorrow, Sunday, see sunny skies with a high of 86. And that's your forecast here on AM 1500, 104.7 FM, 102.7 FM, WPMB.
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5: This is severe weather season. Severe thunderstorms and tornadoes can develop rapidly. 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We'll bring you the latest forecasts from the National Weather Service and current radar reports. 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
0: 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We'll do some 3 a.m. after Taylor Swift and Opalite.

0: Matchbox 20 and 3am. 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

0: Nikki Yore and Daisy and Sunroof. For the third year in a row, Conan O'Brien is going to be hosting the Oscars. So that means for the 100th year in a row, none of us will be watching.
1: I will survive without you.

Cause I gotta have faith. I gotta have faith. Because I gotta have faith. 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

0: You.
1: Ed Sheeran, and that is Shape of You. Hey there, this is MJ. Coming up, got some Katy Perry and a big 80s moment from Culture Club on the way. But first, here's Teddy Swims.

0: Katy Perry, and that's Teenage Dream. So if the sight of a cheese platter and some good wine at a party brings you sheer delight, then researchers have got some great news for you and your brain. Their study reveals that wine and cheese may actually contribute to better brain health as you get older. Researchers say that this is the first large-scale report which actually finds that certain foods can actually help fight things like Alzheimer's, which is great because that means finally now a diet where another glass of wine counts as self-care. Oh yeah, and medical research. Now with Progressive Insurance, you can take the next step forward in your career with great benefits and an award-winning workplace. careers.progressive.com to find out more.
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4: I'm Mike Skisringhausen, taking a look at your WPMB forecast. For today, we'll see showers likely and possibly a thunderstorm before 11 with a high of 79. Tonight, a 20% chance of showers and thunderstorms before 1 with a low of 63. For tomorrow, Sunday, we'll see sunny skies with a high of 86. And that's your forecast here on AM 1500, 104.7 FM, 102.7 FM, WPMB.

0: There's Shakira and Whenever, Wherever. So a lady in Kentucky, check this, it's a real eye roller. So this lady ended up giving her toddler a tattoo. I mean, I've heard of Tiger Mum, but I've definitely not heard of Jelly Roll Mum before.
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0: There's Olivia Dean. Hey there, this is MJ. So congratulations to this lady. I actually think this is extremely cool. Miley Cyrus is going to be getting a Walk of Fame star, and it's going to be there right next to her dad. I mean, not her dad's star, just that Billy Ray sleeps on a nearby bench.
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0: WTMV, Dan Michael at 2:02. We have a severe thunderstorm watch in effect for the WKRV listening area until 10 a.m. Again, a severe thunderstorm watch is in effect for the WKRV listening area until 10 p.m., as well as the WPMB listeners. We are all under a severe thunderstorm watch until 10 p.m. Again, a severe thunderstorm watch in effect for the WPMB listening area until 10 p.m. We'll keep you up to date with the latest here on WPMB.
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Michael Jackson, and some Smooth Criminal. Hey there, this is MJ. Coming up, latest one from Miles Smith. We'll do some stargazing, a big classic moment from Roxette. But right now, here's One Republic.

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0: There's Miles Smith and that stargazing. So, guys, here's how to tell if a lady has a genuine romantic interest in you or not. If not, then she'll flake on plans. She'll keep reinforcing the idea that you're just friends, and she will avoid any physical contact. And you really will know if a lady isn't interested in you if she hasn't introduced you to any of her family or friends. 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
3: I'm Dan Michael. I've got weather on WPMB. We've got a severe thunderstorm watch in effect for the WPMB listening area until 10 p.m. tonight. We've got a chance for showers and thunderstorms. Some of the storms could be severe. Mostly cloudy, low 65. Mostly sunny tomorrow with a high 85. Again, a severe thunderstorm watch is in effect for the WPMB listening area until 10 p.m. We'll keep you up to date with the latest here on WPMB. 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
7: ADS Electric at 215 West Gallatin Street in downtown Vandalia would like to say congratulations to the class of 2026. They would also like to say a special congratulations to two graduates, Kaylee Tompkins and Corin Taylor. Congratulations to the class of 2026 and Kaylee Tompkins and Corin Taylor. That's from ADS Electric, 215 West Gallatin in downtown Vandalia.
0: Lots of people are surprised that this song doesn't feature on Bruno Mars' new album, The Romantic, but it doesn't. Here he is with Lady Gaga and Die With a Smile.

0: Big 80s moment from Tiffany, and I think we're alone now. So beef prices are now at a record high, and at this point, ordering a steak kind of feels like financing a vehicle.
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7: I'm Dale Michael. I've got weather on WPMB. We've got a severe thunderstorm watch in effect for the WPMB listening area until 10 p.m. tonight. We've got a chance for showers and thunderstorms. Some of the storms could be severe. Mostly cloudy, low 65. Mostly sunny tomorrow with a high 85. Again, a severe thunderstorm watch is in effect for the WPMB listening area until 10 p.m. We'll keep you up to date with the latest here on WPMB.

O'Brien is going to be hosting the Oscars for a third year in a row. Like, the Oscars keep trying all these different hosts. It's kind of like Netflix when they keep asking you, are you watching?

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0: Yeah, yes it is.
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0: Well, baby, I went down and got it for you.
1: Aw, you shouldn't have.

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1: I'm Dan Michael. I've got weather on WPMB. We've got a severe thunderstorm watch in effect for the WPMB listening area until 10 p.m. tonight. We've got a chance for showers and thunderstorms. Some of the storms could be severe, mostly cloudy, low 65, mostly sunny tomorrow with a high 85. Again, a severe thunderstorm watch is in effect for the WPMB listening area until 10 p.m. We'll keep you up to date with the latest here on WPMB.

0: Joan Jett and the Blackhearts, and I love rock and roll. Hey there, this is MJ hanging out with you with a whole bunch of your favourite songs. We've got The Fray coming up, a big 80s moment from Madonna, but first, here's Alex Warren, An Ordinary.
1: They say the holy water's watered down, and this town's lost its faith. Our colours will fade eventually, so if our time is running out, day after day, we'll make the mundane a masterpiece. Oh my, my, oh my, my love, I take one look at you, you're taking me out.

0: There's the fry and how to save a life. So if the sight of a cheese platter and some good wine at a party brings you total sheer delight, then researchers have some really good news for you and also your brain. Their study reveals that wine and cheese may actually contribute to better brain health as you get older. Like, how cool is this? Researchers say that this is the first large-scale report which actually finds that certain foods can actually help fight things like Alzheimer's disease. And I'm sure if there's any French people listening right now and they've just heard about this study, they immediately, right now, have become even more smug.
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We'll never leave you. The hits will just keep on coming. From Vandalia, this is WPMB.

0: That band may have been one-hit wonders here, but in the UK, they had a whole bunch of top 10 hits. They're Spandau Ballet, and that is true. Now, I think this is true when I say that nothing shocks me anymore. And here's another one. A lady in Kentucky ended up giving her toddler a tattoo. Like, honestly, some parents hear the word temporary marker, and then they decide to take it as a challenge.
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7: I'm Dan Michael. I've got weather on WPMB. We've got a severe thunderstorm watch in effect for the WPMB listening area until 10 p.m. tonight. We've got a chance for showers and thunderstorms. Some of the storms could be severe. Mostly cloudy, low 65. Mostly sunny tomorrow with a high 85. Again, a severe thunderstorm watch is in effect for the WPMB listening area until 10 p.m. We'll keep you up to date with the latest here on WPMB.
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0: Taylor Swift and the fate of Ophelia. So here's a little question for you. 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
3: I'm Isaac Isringhausen, taking a look at your WPMB forecast. For tonight, we'll see a 20% chance of showers and thunderstorms before 1, with a low of 63. Tomorrow, Sunday, sunny skies with a high of 86. Sunday night, we'll see mostly clear skies with a low of 67. And that's your forecast here on AM 1500, 104.7 FM, 102.7 FM, WPMB.

Now that summer is very nearly here, I think it's okay to play this song. It's one of the ultimate summer anthems from the 80s. We'll do that next after Olivia Dean.

0: If free is your favorite price point, then you found the right music station. Because we won't charge you 1 cent. And it's not because pennies are no longer a thing.
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0: One of the ultimate summer anthems for sure. There's Don Henley and the Boys of Summer. Not sure about you, but cannot wait for some summer fun. Now, here's something real interesting. Gen Z actually avoid capital letters because they say it's too intense. So just to recap this, our grandparents fought in D-Day, and then there's these kids who cannot even write D-Day.
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1: I'm Isaac Gisringhausen, taking a look at your WPMB forecast. For tonight, we'll see a 20% chance of showers and thunderstorms before 1, with a low of 63. Tomorrow, Sunday, sunny skies with a high of 86. Sunday night, we'll see mostly clear skies with a low of 67. And that's your forecast here on AM 1500, 104.7 FM, 102.7 FM, WPMB.
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5: This is severe weather season. Severe thunderstorms and tornadoes can develop rapidly. At WKRV and WPME, we'll keep you informed when severe weather is a possibility. 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We'll bring you the latest forecasts from the National Weather Service and current radar reports. 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